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1: What time is it?
0: Let's see. 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All right. 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
1: 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Yeah, I just don't bother changing my station.
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Holland.

and I know you hate me. 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

0: 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My name is Christian Lamichka, and today on the show, we present you...
1: My name is Ben Gallagher. How you doing, man?
0: Hey, Ben. Nice
1: Good
0: to
1: see
0: you.
1: So,
0: Ben, have something new running, and we will talk about it.
1: Absolutely. I spent a year making this album that we just put out not too long ago, and the first single is now at country radio, and it's been overwhelmingly awesome to see the fans really dig into this album and play it and sharing it all over socials, and we're, you know, the shows that we're playing live, we're seeing that, you know, the songs react. And really, as a songwriter and an artist, I mean, that's the reason you do it, to connect with people through the music. So we're fired up to see that going down right now. Appreciate you having me on.
0: Hey, folks, did you hear that he said the name of the single or the album? Me not.
1: Well, the album's called Time, and the single is called I'll Take You.
0: Okay. That means during the time he takes you. Okay, that's a message. That's a message. By the way, we figured out he is single so far, I've heard.
1: Well, correct? You heard wrong, pal.
0: He's not single, so I'm sorry about that. Because we got so many requests from female listeners and readers since the time we sent out the message that we will have you on the show. And, girls, ladies, we feel sorry for you. Next time, we inform you in time when he's single again.
1: Yeah, well, that ain't gonna happen.
0: So, but we have to come back to your music and what people can expect when they visit one of your concerts.
1: Absolutely. I was a guitar player. I started playing guitar at age 6 and grew up on 90s country, man. So, I really got the bug from then on. Really playing live, that's what I felt like I was born to do from the very beginning. So it's high energy, it's a lot of guitar picking, and these songs on this Time record, man, is filling up the set list.
0: So, as example, when we visit your concerts, is there stage diving also included?
1: Depends on the crowd.
0: Okay, which crowds you like to have? Just only females or males also will come?
1: Man, I'll tell you what, dude. That's my favorite part about this whole entire thing, playing music, is playing in front of a crowd. You know, and connecting. So much I've had the awesome time on social media and connecting with people across the globe. But I really think there's no substitute for getting live in person and playing the music. So hope to get all to your neck of the woods sometime and play, man. I ain't never been over there.
0: By the way, to meet you live in person, I know many artists have a fan club where you can get them, when you join it, a meet and greet. Is that the same by you too?
1: Oh, yeah, it shows. We'll do that and come on and hang out, man.
0: Okay, bring him a beer or whiskey, and you probably have a better chance to meet him.
1: That's right.
0: Okay, and if you pay lunch or dinner, the chances by 100%. So, we have to come to the end of the interview. I'm so sorry about that. I would love to talk more with you about bad jokes and something like that. He's a good...
1: But we've had enough of those already.
0: Well, but... Tell me, and our listeners and readers, what's the best way on the internet to get in touch with you?
1: Yeah, y'all look me up on Instagram, TikTok, Facebook, YouTube, all the sorts. It's Ben Gallagher, BenGallagher.
0: So, folks, see you all the next time here on CountryMusicNewsInternational.com.
2: Ja, wunderbar. Sag mal schönen Dank an den Christian Lamichka für das tolle Interview. Ja, Ben Gallagher, der hat schon 2017 bei Sony Music in Nashville einem Label unterschrieben und seitdem ist er so gut am Start. Und er stammt ja aus Pennsylvania, macht aber wirklich gute Musik. 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Richtig cooler Künstler, finde ich.

said, this is Big Rock Joe from Kokomo. Is you rich or is you poor? Listen to me while I tell you some more. As I begin to walk down the street, he looks at me from my head to my feet. Women run to the window, they say, ain't that a sight? I got a diamond ring because I like to light. Honey, if you just want to hear

This is Michael Ballew. I'm doing some picking on my back porch here in Texas. Just a minute. But I think I'll go inside and listen to my old friend Herman Lammers Meyer's Town and Country Show.

hole in my pocket. The right, here's a request. This is a request for a Rhonda Vinson song, and I add some Alison Krauss and One Step Ahead, so this is a double feature.

Yeah, a double feature, Rhonda Vincent and Alison Krauss, and I made two ladies, Glenda and Mary in Berkeley, I make him happy, so one step ahead is Johnny Russell and Someday I Sober Up, and well, we'll see what happens.

Someday I sober up, and Johnny Russell, here's Asleep at the Wheel, and this is a sad song, Misery. After that, David Allan Coe and Call Hank Williams Jr.

I don't call Hank Williams Jr. anymore. This was David Allan Coe. I have a request here for Quincy, and this is a Herman the German song. Herman and Lainey Hicks, and Just Between the Two of Us. After that, The Autumn Leaves and Shooting in the Dark. And hey, Uli, this is yours.

Ja, für unsere Uli Möhring-Freunde in Bremen. The autumn leaves and shooting in the dark. So here's a Sierra Hall and two windows rail. And after that, Johnny Cash. And this is a Hank Williams song, I Dreamed About Mama Last Night.

And on party nights, till we came home, she often sat and read. We little thought about it then, for we were young and gay, just how much Mama worried when we children were away. We only knew that she never slept, and when we were out at night, that she waited just to know that we would all come home all right. Why, sometimes when we'd stay away till one or two or three, it seems to us that Mama heard the turning of the key. For always, when we'd step inside, she'd call and we'd reply. But we were all too young then to understand the reason why. Until the last one had returned, she'd always keep a light. For Mama couldn't sleep until she'd kissed us all goodnight. She had to know that we were safe before she went to rest. Well, she seemed to fear the world might harm the ones that she loved the best. And when she said, "When you're grown, to women and to men, perhaps I'll sleep the whole night through," it might be different then. And so it seemed to us that night and day, we knew a mother's care, that always when we got back home, we'd find her waiting there. Then came the night when we were called together round her bed. "The children are all with you now," the kindly doctor said. And in her eyes there gleamed again that old-time tender light that told that she'd been waiting just to know that we were all right. She smiled that old familiar smile and prayed to God to keep her children safe from harm. Then she went to sleep. My dream is a treasure

Yeah, Johnny Cash. So let's go to California and meet Magic Kramer. And I have fallen. It's J.D. Minus on steel guitar. After that, Robert Falks and Joy Lynn White and Tupelo County J.

Robbie Fox and Joy Lynn White. And let's meet Rolf Zieker again, the banjo player from Texas. Yes, here's Asleep at the Wheel and Pop a Wheel. And hey, Rolf, give it all you can.

Greetings to Rolf und Beate Sieger in Round Rock, Texas. Here's Casey James Prestwood and They Never Take Her Love.

Beer 30, and this was Rick Sousley. And I got an email from John Cusack in California, and he's a fan of John Michael Ferrari. And I found the song, and here's the song, and it's In the Night. Hey, thanks very much for writing to me.

John, I'm so happy that I found the song. So, herman.l.meyer@freenet.de. Write me a letter or an email or whatever you want to do, and I'm so thankful. And here's the Desert Rose Band, and it's J.D. Minus on steel guitar, Story of Your Life.

The Story of Love and the Desert Rose Band. And here's a very special song for Hartmut Krämer. This goes to Ostrauder Feen, and here's Tom Petty and You're Gonna Change. And this is a Hank Williams tribute.

0: Tom Petty, and he did a really good job on this Hank Williams song. Well, I look at the old clock there at the wall. It says, Herman, the show is almost over. Thank you very much. And hey, let's do that again real soon. I have some, well, you know what comes now. A Willie Nelson song, and this is Right. And thank you very much for sticking with me. And we do this again real soon. Tschüss.
1: Why do I still write? Why do I still call? Why do I still think there's hope for us at all? These are the things I hate, but they're the things I do to get old.

I don't think it's right. And you don't know what's wrong. My heart keeps asking me, just where do we belong?

0: other people say. Stop living in the past.
1: But when there's nothing left, it's your memory that lasts.
0: It's later than you think. Still, this isn't

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1: Let's go out to center stage at WSM's Grand Ole Opry.
2: 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It's time for y'all to listen to Countryland. Well, they're going to play y'all some old and some new country music and bluegrass music. And saddle up, because it's going to be one heck of a ride.
3: I knew a man that took his life. He couldn't take losing his wife. It'll cross your mind somewhere along the way. At least one time from the cradle to the grave. From that first step, we learned to fall. We hit our knees and then begin to crawl. Through the years, that lesson comes in waves. Familiar tears from the cradle to the

Thank you very much. It's very nice to be here with my pal, Nick Murphy, on percussion. Known round these parts as the Dutch rudder, because he guides the ship of rhythm. And this is a song we're going to play for you now called Keep Your Dream.

Thanks a lot. Play one more song in this section. Here's a song off my new album, which is called Forever June. And this song is called Take My Side.

0: seem to understand that statement.
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2: Welcome to the second hour of Countryland.

0: you were going back. We're going back a few years, and a lot has happened. And I want to try to fit in 7 minutes. How does a young lad from the East Midlands end up in New York City, and at some point, for example, perform with Bruce Springsteen? I mean, it's a story that needs more time, I think. Can you talk us through that a little bit?
1: Well, I used to live in Leicester, and I put out some of my own music, and then eventually I moved to London when I was like 20, and I lived in London for 20 years. I put out music in London. I had a bunch of record deals and Stiff Records and Polydor Records. And I was doing a lot of music and playing all the time in London. Eventually, I got a record deal with Columbia Records in New York, and I moved to New York about 25 years ago, and I've been there ever since. And a lot of things, you know, have happened since I moved to New York. And in a nutshell, that was my trajectory, and I'm still near New York. It got a little bit expensive, but I'm in near Asbury Park now, in New Jersey, which is about 50 miles from New York. But I've been in New York for about, I feel like I've been in New York for like 20, 25 years, something like that.
0: Yeah, okay. And Nick, you know each other, you're telling me from young age. When did you meet, and how did you get to the music playing together?
2: To be fair, we both met when 16, 17, and we had rival bands. And Jim had a band called Fire Next Time. I had a band called Dutch Rudder and the Strong Arms. And basically, we used to do same gigs. Always really sort of like, we wanted to be the best band. Jimmy's band wanted to be the best band. But in the end, we decided we
1: couldn't
2: play
1: compete
2: together
1: with Dutch Rudder and the Strong Arms. They were just too good for us. And but no, I used to go and watch Nick play the drums in Leicester. He was he is a fantastic drummer, and I would always go and watch him play in the city. And he was the best drummer in Leicester, and still is. And we would all go and admire him, and we became friends, you know, just from the music scene in Leicester.
0: Yeah,
2: and then we did various sessions together as we got older. We did a lot of playing with different bands, you know, like going out doing tours with them. And then Jim got the Wood thing that happened. He went off and did that. And then I went off and did my thing. And then a few years ago, we got back together.
0: Yeah.
2: Yeah.
0: You mentioned Wood. That was the band that was your first, can I say, breakthrough in the States?
1: I had a band called Wood, and we got signed to Columbia Records. And, you know, that began a whole other chapter of my life. And I moved to New York about the year 2002. And, you know, we put out a record, and I'm very proud of that record. Obviously, we didn't have a hit single, but I stayed in America and just kept going. And I've been putting out records ever since, and I've been able to build up a fan base in New York and the New York, New Jersey area.
0: Yeah. Oh, great. Well, then being there, somehow you made it to, like I mentioned in the introduction, you had a performance with Bruce Springsteen?
1: Yeah, a few times.
0: Yeah, a few times. Okay, tell a little bit about that.
1: It's a bit of a long story, but he loved the Wood album, and okay, he particularly loved the song Stay You, and he wrote to me and sent me how much he told me how much he liked it. And then, as luck would have it, I started to do this event called The Light of Day in Asbury Park, and Bruce would occasionally, more often than not, turn up and play. And my friend Willie Nile would play with Bruce, Willie would get me up to play with Bruce and him. And yeah, I would find myself on stage next to Bruce playing guitar and singing Willie Nile songs. And that happened quite a few times. And it was and remains an incredible part of my journey, yeah, to play with Bruce and things like
0: that.
1: Yeah,
0: wonderful. Also, landed you some spots on television shows?
1: Over the years, I've done various things,
0: Yeah, great, absolutely.
1: Not as good as this. I like this place. This is a great...
0: This is, of course, the best.
1: Yeah, this is the best.
0: I mean, watch it. I'm not David Letterman. let's talk about the current time. You have your latest album released recently.
1: We need to talk about
0: that, of course. And you're touring to promote that album. You've been touring here in the Netherlands. You've had a number of gigs. And you will continue United Kingdom next week,
1: I'm in the UK, and it's called Forever June. It came out in May. Very happy with it. It's a great record. It's the band. It's not just me and my own. It's a whole band, and we've been playing in Italy, and we've been playing here in the Netherlands, and we're off to the UK, and then I'm back to America on the 26th of June, and for some more touring on the back of that.
0: Yeah, yeah. You know, on the way in,

0: to the studio this evening, early this evening. I was listening to it. I can tell you my journey time is about eight songs and a little bit. And that little bit was the ninth song, which is the title track.
1: Oh, yeah.
0: And I only got more or less halfway, but I love that one.
1: Thank you.
0: And you're not playing it tonight, but I will recommend that to the listeners when they listen to the album. Absolutely.
1: Thank
0: you're
1: so
0: playing
1: much.
0: Two or three songs from that album tonight in the show. Mm-hmm. There's one thing you are going to play You and Me in the next set?
1: No, it was going to be Your Face. You and Me. Yeah, sorry, yeah.
0: Yeah, and that was the second song, the second track on the album.
1: Yeah.
0: So I was driving here, and of course I have to pay attention to traffic, so the lyrics are not really coming through because I'm multitasking and driving as priority to listening to the music at that point. And then suddenly I heard Sing Like Charlie Pride, and then that... One of my favorite artists.
1: Mine too.
0: How did Charlie Pride make it into the lyrics?
1: It just happened. I wanted to talk about my old guitar teacher, and he inspired me. And one of his heroes was Clarence White, and Charlie Pride and that kind of side of country music I've always liked. And it just there it is. Just was on the page and. It's in the lyric.
0: Yeah, absolutely wonderful. It hit me
1: right on
0: in a good way. Absolutely,
1: that's a song about my old guitar teacher.
0: Yeah,
2: I think you're gonna have to play it for him now tonight.
0: No,
2: I think so.
1: We'll play it.
0: We'll see. Okay. It's in the set in the next half hour. So
2: okay.
0: I'll have a close listening.
1: Now.
0: Yeah, absolutely. Nick, back to you. You're joining on this tour,
2: yeah.
0: But you are not part of the regular band, or are you?
2: No. To be fair, Jim lives in America,
0: yeah.
2: So
0: he has his own band out there.
2: And, superstars.
0: Yeah,
2: he's got Aaron from Spin Doctors. He plays drums for him when he's not playing for Spin Doctors.
0: Yeah,
2: Jim has a whole bunch of like superstar musicians that when they're not touring. I don't know how he's done it. I think he's taken pictures of them and bribed them, right? And they play in his band.
0: Yeah.
2: So,
0: So whenever,
1: that's not true.
0: Whenever that's not true. Okay. The rivalry is back again.
2: He's got a lot of old mates. So yeah, you've played together for years, haven't you?
1: Yeah. And obviously Nick lives in the US, yeah. In the UK. So, but whenever I come over to England, if I can, I'll get Nick to play with me because I love playing with him. And we both get on great and we feel rhythm the same way. And he's... apart from a great drummer, he's a fabulous conga player, and he's just great.
0: Yeah, which we heard, and we will hear again in the next half hour. Absolutely wonderful to have you both here. We do not have much more time. I just want to say it's great to see two, young lads from way back when who went their own ways and who are an ocean apart at the moment when you get back together. You're one unity. You look great together. So it's great having you here today.
1: Thank you so much.
0: And we're looking forward to more music in a few minutes.
2: Thank you.
0: My pleasure too. Have a great remainder of the tour, and I hope to have you back again here someday.
1: I hope so. Thank you for having us.
0: Thank you so much.
2: Cheers.

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amazing bell playing there by Nick on the end of that song. I don't know whether you caught that. Right, we'll finish off with a song called Another Life. Thank you for having us here today, gentlemen. And it's great to be here. So this one's called Another Life.

2 hours of great country songs to be played now from all over the years, from the last 10, 15, 20, 30 years. I don't know exactly from which year I'm going to play these songs. Some are well known, some are certainly not known. You have certainly not heard some of these songs, but it doesn't matter. They are all great songs. The first one will be from Patti Loveless, one of her famous songs called Chains. Then we will have Eric Church, Mr. Misunderstood, a song you have heard quite a few times in the American Country Countdown.

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0: Oh, hey, Watson. Just getting jacked up for the summer with my pull-up routine. Ooh.
1: No, Buzz. 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

Blake Shelton, Here I Am, and just before Chris Jensen, Country USA. Next song comes from 2014, Little Big Town, Day Drinking.

Back to the year 1998. David Lee Murphy, Every Time I Get Around You. Laurie Morgan, A Picture of Me Without You. From 96.

We haven't heard anything anymore from Sawyer Brown. Cafe on the Corner. They have been one of the great bands from the 90s, but now in the 20s, nothing new from them. This is Terry Clark, The Highway. Goes back.

Still love that Cletus T. Judd with his Paradise songs about country artists. If George Strait starts dancing, somebody shoot me in the head. Well, here is George Strait. Chill of an early fall.

by Harold Dorman. He recorded it and he entered the Billboard chart on number 21. Unfortunately, I couldn't find that song for once. It doesn't happen very often. This is Alabama, There's No Way.

Voice for the Girls, Martina McBride. Never again, never. Leanne Womack, and then we will have Kelly Willis

Alan Jackson, Midnight in Montgomery. Jason Aldean, Drowns the Whiskey with Miranda Lambert.

Yeah, down in Lynchburg, Tennessee. I have been down there 9 times, paying a visit to the Tennessee Whiskey Brewery or factory, however you want to call it. 9 times I have been there.

When it comes to you, Cody Johnson from last year. Then we got a song from 1999. It's the Clint Black family. Clint Black together with his wife, Lisa Hartman Black. When I said, I do.

Three duets back to back. We had Clint Black and his wife. Then we had Dan and Shay with Kelly Clarkson. And finally, we had Brad Paisley with Shelley Wright. Hard to be a husband, hard to be a wife. This is Bobby Bear, Tequila Sheila.

Hello. You don't know who this is, but the reason I'm calling you is because I was going through my man's pockets this morning, and I just happened to find your name and number. So, woman to woman, I don't think it's wrong to call you. Now, I don't know how you're gonna take this. You might even hang up the phone. But you see, it really doesn't make any difference. And it's only fair that I let you know that that man that you've been seeing, he's mine.

That's the end of today's Luxembourg Country Show, with about 36 great songs from the past, some from the present, not too many from the present, you always get them on the American Country Countdown. So I say until next week, so long, goodbye, be good and stay healthy.

It's over, the war is finally done. Soldiers in the desert sand still clinging to a gun. No one is the winner, and everyone must lose. Suddenly the war is over, that's the news. Suddenly celebrity is something back in style. Back to running tabloids for a while. Pain's almost everywhere, the whole world's got the blues. Suddenly the war is over, that's

the cost of war is something out of sight. Lost a lot of heroes in the fight. Politicians do all the talking, soldiers pay the dues. Suddenly the war is over, that's the news. That's the news, that's the news. That's the ever-loving, blessed headline news. Politicians do all the talking, soldiers pay the dues. Suddenly the war is over, and that's the news.

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1: Guys, everybody have a seat. Thank you guys for coming.